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I'm Michelle Fay. Bellevue Berry Farm and Pumpkin Ranch is the place to be this fall. They've got acres of pumpkins, hay rides, zip lines, climbing nets, bounce pillows, a life-size pirate ship, and incredible food stands. And we're giving away weekend passes over at KGOR.com. 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
1: So odds are you've got it in your hand right now, and it's actually dirtier than a toilet seat. 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
1: All right, so it's all about, you know, having an 80s and 90s summer. Okay, and now that's a wrap. So a lot of people want to bring back the 80s, 90s Christmas. What better way to do that than with Toys R Us making a comeback across the country?

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1: What is going on? I want to know your awesome news of the week. Tell me something good.
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1: I'm very impressed. 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
1: So if you're looking for an excuse to crack open that book you've been meaning to read, turns out reading for pleasure might be one of the best things to do for your mood and your brain. 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
1: Hi, it's Christina. 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If you ever need to perform CPR, just do it on beat to this song. Everyone knows it. 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
1: Well, this was when I was definitely not shocked at. Who has the lowest rate of binge drinking in the country? That'd be Utah. 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
1: So Lionel Richie is recovering from undergoing a heart procedure. Apparently he had an irregular heartbeat, you know, and he went to the hospital in the last 3 months. So he's going to take off the next three shows. And I'm like, dude, if you need to just relax through the holidays, we get

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1: So you know how Rod Stewart kind of put a pause because of his heart procedure for the rest of his tour? Well, he just announced 5 shows for 2027.

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1: All right. So listen, we've got some Madonna on the way, who, by the way, is going to be performing Sunday night coming up this weekend, opening up the MTV VMAs, first time in, what, 23 years? Oh, this is going to be good. 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

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She is going to be opening up the MTV VMAs on Sunday night. 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
1: So the Eagles, they are finishing up their remaining tour dates, not only this month, but also in November, making them the longest running residency at the Sphere. And this whole time I thought it was going to be U2, but whatever.

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1: 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But Karen

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1: Hey, it's Christina. We're talking things that just been making you happy. It's a feel-good Friday. Kelly, hi.
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0: 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And it could be we're close in zodiac signs.
1: Okay.
0: But today, the little big victory was we agreed on her outfit. I mean, she had the glasses on. I did her hair. She loved the hair. She put the glasses to match with the purse and match with the skirt. And the shirt was so cute. And she had some nice shoes on. And I was like, girl, who is that? Me? And she was like, Mommy, you so silly.
1: That's
0: and we
1: funny.
0: Just bonded and chuckled. Aww. And so I'm like, oh my goodness, are we having a turnpike right here?
1: Yes. So, whew,
0: that was a great little big victory.
1: Oh, that's so cool.
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3: Wet streets this morning, but no overnight construction on I-80. Traffic is still light. Construction will still slow you down on Dodge eastbound at Happy Hollow. The right lane is closed. That's going to be right there in front of UNO. Blair High Road from Crown Point to Military Road, still closed. And eastbound Pacific at 116th and at 144th. You've got lane restrictions there. That's a look at your roads. I'm Lucy Chapman.
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19: Rounds of rain in the forecast again today. The heaviest will be this morning with a few spotty showers and drizzle for the afternoon. 64 for the high, southeast wind gusts up to 25 miles per hour. Increasing rounds of rain and a few thunderstorms, especially after 10 o'clock tonight with a low of 61. And then more rain early and in the afternoon Saturday with a high of 72. From the First Alert 6 Weather Center, I'm Senior Chief Meteorologist Rusty Lord.
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1: Hi, it is Christina. Feel Good Friday. I want to know your awesome news. What's going on, Trina? Hi.
2: Yes. Oh, my goodness. It's like as soon as my

Omaha's greatest hits, 99.9 KGOR. Phil Collins will get inducted into the Rock and Roll Hall of Fame coming up here on November 14th.

0: of all,
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0: Yes.
1: Okay, done.
0: For one day only, we have to use a different intro song because today is 925 Day.
1: Oh, Dolly!
0: Dolly! It's unofficial, but they are making today an Honor Dolly Parton Day because of this.
1: Well, I'm using champagne, and I'm going to pour myself a cup of ambition.

0: since the date is 9/25, it's Dolly Parton Day.
1: Quick break, and we are back with more. Happy Champagne Friday.
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3: Wet streets, and you still will have some rain coming down across parts of the Omaha area. Traffic is moderate to light on I-80 between 680 and 480. Still in good shape on the Dodge Expressway. You do have a crash on southbound 180th at Harrison. That's a look at your roads. I'm Lucy Chapman.
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19: One game, one upset in week three of the NFL. The Falcons ruled the Packers in Green Bay 35-14. Atlanta's Bijan Robinson, 213 total yards and two touchdowns. Vikings quarterback Kyler Murray set to return Sunday when Minnesota visits Tampa Bay. Murray coming back from a week one concussion. Golf's President's Cup underway near Chicago. The U.S. leading the Internationals 3-2 after yesterday's four ball matches. I'm Matt McCoy.
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0: Omaha's greatest hits, 99.9 KGOR, and a very happy Champagne Friday to you, your family, your dog. Heck, even your cat, I think, could enjoy a little bit of bubbly. Did you? Oh, man. I don't know the name of it, but there is a Netflix show that's out that allegedly your dogs cannot resist.
1: I watched it.
0: I watched it, too. And I got to tell you, even though it's a kid's show, I was wildly entertained.
1: Was it this one?
0: Yeah. All right.
1: I was dying laughing.
0: As gross as that sounded, that's a perfect imitation of
1: the seals
0: of what one of the scenes. It's like these little tiny vignettes.
1: Yes.
0: No words, just sound effects. And these seals that are smooth with these big eyes. It's the weirdest show. Evidently, your dogs are hypnotized by it. So I wanted to see.
1: Yeah.
0: I looked at my wife and was like, am I enjoying this show?
1: Okay, the cool part is they only use colors that they say dogs can see.
0: Oh.
1: And what I found out was, so does the show Bluey. That's why it's that cute, muted color palette, and I never put that together.
0: That makes a lot of sense. But the detail in the digital animation, like their skin and the water and the glistening ice, it's insane. And if you just want to kill 5-10 minutes and be wildly entertained.
1: It's so funny. I got to look up the name of it because it's worth it for people to try. I will say, though, my dog never barks at the TV. He doesn't ever act like he's watching it.
0: Ours either.
1: He wasn't into it. Did Cheyenne watch it?
0: No.
1: Okay, mine either.
0: No, our dog has never, ever watched TV. And she sleeps right next to it, too, which is the weirdest thing, but...
1: Yeah, so
0: it's,
1: funny.
0: It's got this you just got to check it out. It's hard to describe.
1: Sealook. All one word. S-E-A-L-O-O-K.
0: Okay.
1: Special colors, fun sounds, and short scenes. They say dogs love it. And I've seen so many videos on social media of people's dogs like,
0: yeah,
1: be quiet, Mom, my show's on.
0: Well, evidently, I have a little dog DNA because I was kind of hypnotized by it as well.
2: Remember, don't drink the bubbly while you're driving. Otherwise, enjoy another Champagne Friday with David and Meredith. 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
3: Well, that morning rush is beginning to fill in on all of your main thoroughfares. I-80 between 680 and 480. 480 into the downtown, you're going to see light to moderate traffic so far. But rain is still causing wet streets, so give yourself some extra stopping distance and construction. Westbound Cass at 77th and eastbound Dodge at Happy Hollow, the right lane closed. That's a look at your roads. I'm Lucy Chapman.
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0: I can't get enough of these.
1: These three people hit the red microphone and did this for us. Sophia, David, and Nicole, and we'll take them in order.
2: 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This is Sophia, and today is Champagne Friday. Love you guys. Bye.
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4: You are seeing big delays on 75, both north and southbound, near 370, and that is due to construction in that area. I-80 filling in a little slow around 84th Street in both directions. The Dodge Expressway still looks pretty good, and the JFK looks a little slow right around L Street, but as you make your way to I-80, it starts to thin out. That's a look at your roads. I'm Lucy Chapman.
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29: Rounds of rain in the forecast again today. The heaviest will be this morning with a few spotty showers and drizzle for the afternoon. 64 for the high, southeast wind gusts up to 25 miles per hour. Increasing rounds of rain and a few thunderstorms, especially after 10 o'clock tonight with a low of 61. And then more rain early and in the afternoon Saturday with a high of 72. From the First Alert 6 Weather Center, I'm Senior Chief Meteorologist Rusty Lord.
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0: Can you believe this is already the last Champagne Friday of September?
1: There's no way. I'm a little excited, though, because I love spooky season.
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0: thanks for having us on. It's 99.9 KGOR. Do you think the hurry up headlines are going to work with a little extra bubbly?
1: I'll be speaking in cursive, but yes.
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2: Hold on there now. It's Dolly Parton 925 day. We got to put our sparkles on.
1: So was that your Dolly Parton?
2: Why, yes, it was.
1: The hat sold it. Let's hit them.
3: Hit them with the hurry up headlines.
1: There's some new rule changes coming for compensation for flight delays. Starting on October 19th, airline passengers could have a harder time getting meals, hotel stays, and other compensations when those flights are delayed. Department of Transportation is removing 10 types of disruptions. A couple, unscheduled maintenance, unruly passengers, airport closures, even medical emergencies. This means delays caused by those events no longer qualify for that compensation.
2: All right, Variety Magazine has put out the best pop culture Halloween costumes for 2026. You still have plenty of time to nail down your Halloween costume, but here's some inspiration.
1: Let me guess, Dolly?
2: She is probably going to be the biggest costume this year. We've also got Harry Styles, the doctors from The Pit, Hannah and Garrett from the show Off Campus, Athena and Odysseus from The Odyssey, and my favorite is Bad Bunny's Super Bowl bushes.
1: Meredith, what's your number before playing the Powerball again?
2: $1 billion.
1: All right. Well, we got a ways to go for you. But if you didn't hear, there was no winner Wednesday night. At least $360 million will be up for grabs this weekend because the drawing is set for tomorrow night. Odds of winning all that money are roughly 1 in $292 million. Meredith, say it with me. So you're saying there's a chance.
3: Hit him with the hurry up.
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5: Crash on I-80 westbound is just around the curve from 42nd as you make your way towards 60th. They're now shutting that far right lane down, and that is for an overturned semi. So you will start to see some slowdowns. We're seeing heavy rain, and that is really causing some slowdowns all across the Omaha area. Dodge eastbound at Happy Hollow, that right lane is still closed, so a little slow there. That's a look at your roads. I'm Lucy Chapman.
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0: Holy smokes, there's a lot of things competing for your attention this morning. So the fact that you're spending some time with us is so cool.
1: 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Gary.

0: Thanks for having us on. It's 99.9 KGOR. Champagne Friday. Hope you guys have a great weekend. And this is so nice. You ready for some very kind words?
1: Sure.
0: It's our talk back line. 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
2: 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You guys are great. Keep up the good work. I'm on my way to my breakfast club. Have a great day.
0: There you go.
1: Okay, that's pretty nice.
0: Isn't
1: well,
0: that
1: thank
0: awesome?
1: You.
0: All right, here's another one here, and it may ring a few bells.
3: Good morning, David and Mirth. It's Mark coming to you live from Aruba. I still don't know who the heck Bob Dabalina is. But if he brought champagne, Bob's all right with me. Let's go, Mr. Dabalina, Mr. Bob Dabalina. Let's pop that cork. Happy Champagne Friday, everyone. Woohoo!
0: Whoa, I bet you he didn't even rehearse that. I don't know what it is about Mr. Dabalina, Mr. Bob Dabalina. It's a tongue twister, but it comes right out.
1: It's absolutely perfect, and it is an earworm. Speaking of Yo Daddy-O, they messaged us yesterday from Aruba, and he has this video clip. I'm going to play it. See this woman.
0: Okay.
1: This is in the morning-ish.
0: And that is Aruba. She's underneath a thatched tiki hut in the sand.
1: With a nice, her outfit kind of looks like she is a massage therapist,
0: yeah.
1: But she's selling empanadas. And look at how she is winning over customers one tune at a time. Ready?
0: I love it. Empanadas in Aruba.
1: Is that not loud enough?
0: Yeah, we got to turn it up.
4: Morning, good morning. Empanadas. Delicious empanadas.
1: I said, Mark, you guys have to start singing out of the side of your food truck. Brisket, delicious brisket.
0: I love it. That is
1: marketing.
0: So great. And where are they now?
1: Aruba. We should play that for them.
0: We got champagne empanadas.
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8: I-80, you are going to see rain from Lincoln to Omaha. A crash on I-80 eastbound just past Gretna. Actually, that is a car off the road into the ditch. You do have a crash on I-80 eastbound at 20th. That left lane is blocked. I-80 westbound on the curve from 42nd to 60th. That right lane is blocked. And on 144th southbound at Hillsdale, left lane is blocked. That's going to be approaching Old L Street. That's a look at your roads. I'm Lucy Chapman.
9: 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Kids back in school means back-to-back showers and drains working overtime. 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
1: Earlier this week, we had the pleasure of speaking to the lovely, the talented, and super funny Lee Ann Morgan.
0: And we told her about Champagne Friday, and she did something for us that she did not have to do.
1: Is this the debut of it?
0: Let's debut this, baby. I'm so excited.
1: Here we go, and get ready to pop a cork with us.
2: Hey, y'all. This is Lee Ann Morgan, and happy Champagne Friday.
0: Oh, my God.
1: Meredith's head just exploded.
0: Yes. This is for Miss Lee Ann Morgan, baby.
1: This
0: Happy
1: is true.
0: Champagne Friday.
1: Yeah.
2: Oh, yay. I heard it pop. Thank y'all so much. Yeah.

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1: Let's play Game Time with David Jones and Meredith Michaels.
2: All right, we love this.
3: When did that happen? What day is it? What is it?
0: All right, I've got a little audio quiz for you guys. So wake up. It's quiz time, everybody.
2: Wake up.
0: The first clip here is from the box office, from the movies. I need you to tell us what year. Ready?
2: No Googling, guys. Here we go.
4: Marty leads an ordinary life.
5: No McFly ever amounted to anything in the history of Hill Valley.
6: Well, history is going to change.
4: And 1985 is not his year. But Dr. Brown is about to change all that.
7: Are you telling me you built a time machine out of a DeLorean?
4: He's sending...
2: Okay, time machine, which means 1985, which you heard in the trailer, may not be the year. All right,
0: are we going to get another one? Here we go. Here's a classic song.
2: Did we just blow it?
0: No, we didn't. What year was it? Here's the next clue, a classic song. Hold on, I'm absolutely dying a thousand deaths over here. Ready? Here we go.
2: I wonder.
0: What movie does that?
2: I wonder.
0: Here we go.
2: You know, this the name of this contest, instead of...
3: When did that happen? What day is it? What is it?
2: Should be, what did you just hear on the radio?
0: This makes me laugh so hard. Okay, if you want to play for bragging rights, you can leave us a talk back. This reminds me of one time I was by myself. You were on a cool trip or something, yeah. And I was doing Name That Tune. And the song I played, the first three things out of it were the title of the song. I was like, I am just going to pack it up. Hang up these headphones and go home.
2: Oh, what movie trailer does that? Okay.
0: Geez.
2: So if you were paying attention, you have the answer. So here we go. Bragging rights waiting for you on the free talkback line. It's our app.
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9: I-80, you are going to see rain from Lincoln to Omaha. A crash on I-80 eastbound just past Gretna. Actually, that is a car off the road into the ditch. You do have a crash on I-80 eastbound at 20th. That left lane is blocked. I-80 westbound on the curve from 42nd to 60th. That right lane is blocked. And on 144th southbound at Hillsdale, left lane is blocked. That's going to be approaching Old L Street. That's a look at your roads. I'm Lucy Chapman.
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31: Rounds of rain in the forecast again today. The heaviest will be this morning with a few spotty showers and drizzle for the afternoon. 64 for the high, southeast wind gusts up to 25 miles per hour. Increasing rounds of rain and a few thunderstorms, especially after 10 o'clock tonight with a low of 61. And then more rain early and in the afternoon Saturday with a high of 72. From the First Alert 6 Weather Center, I'm Senior Chief Meteorologist Rusty Lord.
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2: Woo, what year was it? We're digging deep. This is a challenge.
0: So difficult. Ready?
2: Yes.
0: Here is a clip from what year was this movie? Ready?
2: Here we go.
3: Marty, 30 years back in time.
4: It's a flying saucer from outer space.
3: He's trapped in the past.
5: This has got to be a dream.
0: All right, what movie was that? What year was that? And then here is a clip from the radio in that same year.
2: Trapped in the past.

0: is it?
1: Hi, good morning. Who would this be?
2: This is Yannick.
1: Yannick, were you paying attention there?
2: Yes, I was.
1: What was it?
2: Isn't it in 1985?
0: It is 1985.
1: How did he know that?
0: What a brain buster. Do you think I should have been a teacher?
2: I don't know.
0: You'd have all the answers to all my tests and quizzes.
1: Meredith, the question, the pop quiz would be, what year was the War of 1812?
0: What color were George Washington's blue eyes?
1: Oh, man. That's great.
0: I love it. You know what? Sometimes you gotta ease up on the contest and really let some people win.
1: Could have been a trick question. That was a movie trailer. He could have said, and 1972 wasn't his year.
0: The only thing that would have made that contest worse is if I had a clip of a DJ introducing AHA going,
1: yeah,
0: and the biggest hit of 1985, Take On Me. Ugh.
1: Is that what we sound like?
0: Well, we did back then, 85.
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0: The last Champagne Friday of September. Can't wait for Halloween.
1: Sometimes you have to swap out the bubbly for some sparkling apple cider.
0: Yes. Oh, so Champagne Friday can be a family affair. Roll that talk back.
2: Good morning.

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1: We are just about ready for the Champagne Friday edition of the Hurry.
2: Hold on there now. It's Dolly Parton 925 day. We got to put our sparkles on.
1: So was that your Dolly Parton?
2: Why, yes, it was.
1: The hat sold it. Let's hit them. Hit them with the Hurry Up headlines. There's some new rule changes coming for compensation for flight delays. Starting on October 19th, airline passengers could have a harder time getting meals, hotel stays, and other compensations when those flights are delayed. Department of Transportation is removing 10 types of disruptions. A couple, unscheduled maintenance, unruly passengers, airport closures, even medical emergencies. This means delays caused by those events no longer qualify for that compensation.
2: All right, Variety Magazine has put out the best pop culture Halloween costumes for 2026. You still have plenty of time to nail down your Halloween costume, but here's some inspiration.
1: Let me guess, Dolly?
2: She is probably going to be the biggest costume this year. We've also got Harry Styles, the doctors from The Pitt, Hannah and Garrett from the show Off Campus, Athena and Odysseus from The Odyssey, and my favorite is Bad Bunny's Super Bowl bushes.
1: Meredith, what's your number before playing the Powerball again?
2: $1 billion.
1: All right. Well, we got a ways to go for you. But if you didn't hear, there was no winner Wednesday night. At least $360 million will be up for grabs this weekend because the drawing is set for tomorrow night. Odds of winning all that money are roughly 1 in $292 million. Meredith, say it with me. So you're saying there's a chance. Hit him with the Hurry Up headline.
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4: Well, you're still seeing rain coming down, and that has left multiple crashes. 144th Ave, about halfway between I-80 and 370. That's going to be at Prairie Corners. That is an injury crash. Eastbound 80 at near Gretna at 432. Also in Highway 31 and Highway 6 in Gretna by the mall, a crash there. I-80 westbound at 13th Street. Two inside left lanes are blocked. And on westbound L, just west of 96, that crash there. That's a look at your roads. I'm Lucy Chapman.
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0: Omaha's greatest hits, 99.9 KGOR. Happy Champagne Friday. So we were just talking off the air. This needs to come on the air, Meredith. The couple that goes to, they go into a restaurant. The bill is incredibly high.
1: Sure.
0: When they start looking at the itemization,
1: so
0: they find a few surprises.
1: There's a woman from Tucson who was traveling to Venice, right?
0: Venice, Italy.
1: Venice, Italy. And she goes to one of the most famous cafes. She's expecting it's going to be a little expensive. But when she gets her bill, it's 72 euros, which is closer to probably 80 bucks American, right?
0: 80 bucks for breakfast?
1: Yep.
0: Yikes.
1: She got toast classico, 15 euros.
0: Mm-hmm.
1: Croissant, palm, mozz, probably some mozzarella, 16 euros.
0: Right.
1: Two Aperol spritzes, $34.
0: Yikes.
1: Supplemental music, $7. Wait, what? This, they charge $10 to get in. And then you also, once you get your bill, there's a 7 euro charge for the music that they're playing in the restaurant.
0: So you, there's a cover charge to have breakfast. And then once you're in, I wonder if it's live music. And do they do that?
1: It doesn't say live music. It says atmosphere music in what she's saying. She said, but when we got this receipt, we had to laugh. Hidden fees are common in Venice, which also charges a $10 entry fee. The city gets between 20 and 30 million tourists annually. So you add up background music on a lot of those tickies.
0: Yeah.
1: That's a good business right there.
0: I wonder if the locals pay for the, quote, background ambiance. That's nuts.
1: 7 euro for a music supplement. But you know what? Maybe I'm being a little bit too American here. You could raise your hand and go, I didn't order the music. I didn't care for it. I don't want to hear it.
0: And will they take it off your bill?
1: Or give me earplugs? I don't know.
0: It's kind of like sending your food back. It's like, excuse me, I'm not a fan of this Michael Bolton cover.
1: Yes.
0: Could you take that off my bill, please?
1: Grazie, prego, excuse.
0: Oh, wow. There's a hair in my Michael Bublé. Yeah. Could we just take that off the bill?
1: It was a little cold. I like my Bublé a little warmer.
0: Has anybody ever experienced A, a cover charge for breakfast, and B,
1: yeah,
0: ambient charge.
1: Funny charges on your receipts. Let's hear them.
0: Yeah, I'd love to hear from you this morning.
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2: Good morning, David and Meredith. This is Diane Beef. I just wanted to wish you both a happy Champagne Friday.

0: 99.9, David and Meredith on KGOR, playing Omaha's greatest hits.
1: I need some good news, baby. It's like the world's gone crazy. Give me some good news, baby. Give it to me. Give it to me.
0: Good news brought to you by Champagne, which makes any news good if you have enough of it.
2: Today's good news story comes out of the New England Patriots and their quarterback, Drake May. He's one of the rising stars in the NFL, and he and his wife, Ann Michael, just made a huge impact off the field. They went back to an elementary school in Providence, Rhode Island, and donated $15,000. These funds from the Mayday Foundation.
0: Oh, perfect.
2: How cute is that? These funds were handed straight to teachers, $15,000 in the form of gift cards, so they can skip paying out of pocket for classroom supplies
0: this
2: year.
0: That's awesome.
2: I love this because normally foundations will donate to the school district or straight to the school, and then it gets shuffled around a little.
0: Yeah.
2: So to just go, hey, Mrs.
0: Lubner.
2: Yes. Why do we both go with L's? Mrs. Lubner, here's, you know, $500 gift card. That makes such an impact.
0: Yes.
2: Instead of, you know, $15,000 to the whole school. I love this. And look, whether you're famous, whether you're rich, or whether you have next to nothing, you can do good for other people, whether it's cash, a smile, a compliment, holding a door open. That's how we can make an impact. But in this case, great job to the quarterback of the Patriots, Drake May.
0: I love it.
2: That is your good news, baby.
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0: How funny would it be if we all get the day off from 9 to 5?
1: 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Well, we're drinking champagne, so doesn't that already kind of count?
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0: Well, we have an example of that. 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
0: All right, we have to rewind a little bit, Meredith, to game time.
1: Yes. You mean the extremely difficult, what year was that we played?
0: You want to recap for everybody what your clue was?
1: Sure. So if you don't listen during game time normally, this is called What Year Was It? I play a couple of audio clips from a specific year. You guys guess the year. Well, yeah. Listen to my brilliant movie trailer today.
0: Not your fault, but this cracked me up.
1: Oh, wait. I've got my headphones in. I got that out. I got to plug my laptop in. See, there's a lot going on.
0: This game is cursed.
1: It's complex.
0: All right, here we go.
2: Ordinary life.
3: No McFly ever amounted to anything in the history of Hill Valley.
4: Well, history is going to change.
2: And 1985 is not his year.
0: So,
1: right.
0: Back to the Future, and 1985 is not his year. And the object was to guess the year.
1: Yes.
0: Now, that could have been a trick question. You could put a different year in a trailer.
1: Right. So, I was joking with the winner saying, hey, would I have been a great teacher? Because I would give all of the answers to the questions, and then we had fun with that.
0: Yes.
1: Now, we've got people chiming in on the text line, the talkbacks. How about this? Robin says, hey, Meredith, who's buried in Grant's tomb?
0: Oh, nice. These are more questions to add to the very difficult pop quiz.
1: And WSR Lee says, if you can guess how many quarters I have in my pocket, I'll give you both of them.
0: Yes. Those are great. All right, let's think of a few more we could do in a classroom called Captain Obvious. Oh, I got it. You ask the kids, in what month is the 4th of July celebrated?
1: Ah, okay.
0: Write down your answers, pencils down. How about, how long was the 100-Year War? Which actually, you know what? I just read, it lasted 116 years.
1: Really?
0: Yeah, go figure.
1: Okay, trick question.
0: Don't feel bad about it. What color was George Washington's white horse?
1: Ah.
0: Very famous horse. And here you go, Meredith, just to make you feel a little bit better.
5: Good morning, David and Meredith, and happy Champagne Friday. It's Jen and Parrish. I just wanted to, like, make you feel a little bit better and that I knew exactly what movie that was and exactly what year that was before the little hint. So don't feel too bad. There's a lot of us out there who already knew it. Anyway, hope you all have a great weekend. Talk to you soon.
0: Thank you, and back at you.
1: Thanks, Jen. I feel better.
0: You know what also? Nobody heard it because the quality of that movie trailer from 1985.
1: Well, that's what I actually texted people back. I'm like, I was so worried about the poor audio quality. I didn't hear 1985.
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1: 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David, I have a couple more people chiming in about my 1985. The fun that we had with, now I can't think of the game. Game time. What year was it?
0: Here's the thing. Meredith learned very early on when she started working with the show here is that if you want guaranteed interaction, which we love, the talk back, the text, the phone calls, all you have to do is screw up.
1: Make a mistake.
0: And whoom, there they are.

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99.9 KGOR, playing Omaha's greatest hits. Martha Quinn here. Now that it's after 10 o'clock, I'm on hand to get you through your workday with the songs that I personally brought down to you from the top of Mount Awesome. Group hug.

KGOR. It's Friday. Might need some energy to get through this last work day, get through your to-do list. And listen, of course, let me just say, if you work over the weekend, thank you for what you do. I realize that today isn't necessarily Friday. Yay for you. So thank you for what you do over the weekend. But listen, here's the deal. Tell me a corny joke. I'm Martha Quinn. It's Corny Joke Friday. Get on the air by tapping the talkback microphone on our free iHeartRadio app.

0: 99.9 KGOR with Omaha's greatest hits. Oh, this is a special day. Every week, we finish up the work week by adding laughter into your daily lineup of rock and roll. I'm Martha Quinn. It's Corny Joke Friday. Three of America's finest comedians are here to bust out their comedic talents for you. Listen to the end to find out what kind of pants did the Mario Brothers wear. But right now, this guy has hatched up this joke.
1: Why doesn't eggs tell jokes? Because they crack each other up. Ha ha ha.
2: Hi, Martha. Where do you take someone who's been injured in a peekaboo accident? To the ICU. Ha ha.
3: What kind of pants did the Mario Brothers wear? Denim, denim, denim. Denim, denim, denim.
0: Nice. That was a hot edition of Corny Joke Friday. We got a Mario Brothers joke. We got a peekaboo accident we heard about. And we heard why eggs don't tell each other jokes because they crack each other up. Thank you guys for taking time out of your mornings to bring some laughter into the lineup of rock and roll here. Appreciate you. Join the fun. 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

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Just ask Wham's Andrew Ridgely, who's writing a note one day, wake me up before you go, go. Put a second go, just randomly. I'm Martha Quinn. It worked out.

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0: 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The moments. The pop culture that defined who we are. And at the heart of it all was Martha Quinn. 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

Today is the celebration of the person I like to call America's favorite person, Dolly Parton. It's Dolly Parton Day. I'll tell you what the Rock and Roll Hall of Fame is doing today. And News That Rocks next.

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Susie in West Virginia, Troy in Washington State, and Brian in Cleveland. I got yours. 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

She was the one who introduced the hits we love during her MTV days. 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

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How you doing? As we get the 1 o'clock hour going, you've got me, Martha Quinn. 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

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You've got me, Martha Quinn. Thank you so much for checking out our station. Blondie is one of those bands where their name, Blondie, sounds like a person. Like it's the lead singer's name, but it's not.

0: 99.9 KGOR. Martha Quinn hanging out with you. Thank you for spending some time this Friday with me. You know, there's so many different ways you can listen to our station. 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

Elton John on Omaha's greatest hits, 99.9 KGOR. It's finally Friday. Welcome. Let's come on in and get this afternoon started. We'll get a look at your traffic coming up in just about an hour from now. More rain. I don't know about you, but I could go for a few days without it. How long does it take for a raindrop to leave the cloud and hit you in the face? I'll tell you coming up in just about 7 minutes on KGOR.

Lionel Richie, All Night Long. And look, it's Friday night. You can do whatever you want all night long, unless you have to get up in the morning tomorrow, Saturday, and then maybe just do it like half the night. I've got an opportunity for you to go to Bellevue Berry Farm for free. You got to check out their new exhibits. 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It's REO.

0: stuff this song into the overhead bin. You're going to have to make room for some down by your legs. 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

99.9 KGOR, Bruce Springsteen, Born in the USA. Another big hit from that album, Dancing in the Dark. I didn't know this. Did you know that there were several versions of that video? The iconic video with, I just blanked on her name. Not Jennifer Aniston. Courteney Cox. With Courteney Cox in the audience. Yeah, apparently there's four different versions of that. And it has been found and is being auctioned off right now. Well, at least as of this morning, that bid was sitting at $2,500. So that's a lot of money just to see a couple of videos, a couple of takes that were never even used. I don't know. Maybe you're interested in that. Billy Joel on KGOR.

0: 99.9 KGOR coming up next weekend. I know, October is next weekend already. Junk Stock is back at Sycamore Farms in Waterloo with vendors and makers, food trucks, live music, and so much more. You got to start thinking about the fall. And we're in it now, right? You had not to think about it, but you got to start thinking about the holidays. And you can find gifts here that you probably can't find anyplace else. That is Junk Stock. Get online and get registered to win your tickets into the Junk Stock coming up on the 2nd through the 4th and also the 9th through the 11th. So a couple of weekends there in Waterloo. Hang on, I've got music on the way for you from the Beatles on KGOR.
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1: From the A1 United Heating, Air, and Electrical Time Saver Traffic Center, here's a look at your roads.
2: Still looking pretty good on the Friday afternoon drive. We have, again, good driving conditions with overcast, but don't see any rain falling right now. The roads are dry, maybe a little bit of a mist out here, but that's it. And so far, traffic's moving well and don't have any accidents to slow you down. That's a look at traffic. I'm Steve Parker.
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14: On and off showers will likely continue for the rest of this afternoon and into the early to mid-evening hours. And as we approach the late evening, likely 9 o'clock and later on, we'll see more sustained showers and even a few thunderstorms. So if you're heading out for high school football, you may want to keep an eye on that. Temperature-wise, though, we're going to remain on the cool side with 60s. From the First Alert 6 Weather Center, I'm meteorologist Carmelo Latuca.
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Aerosmith on Omaha's Greatest Hits, 99.9 KGOR. Did you know, because I didn't know this, back in June, Daryl Hall had a kidney transplant from a living donor. And right off the bat, he said he felt better immediately and that he should be back and up and running in just a few months, which would be about now. So we wish him all the best. 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

0: Alert 6 about the devastating loss to the city of Schuyler, their 100, over 100-year-old building that was the funeral home, lost that. It looks like a complete loss in a fire last night, an overnight fire. So it's a terrible thing for the community. But then they get to the part where there were no bodies in the funeral home, which is good, but there was one person that was renting an upstairs bedroom that was in the building, and they're out safe. No problems. They got out safe. And then I thought, who lives in a funeral home on purpose? You live where you live. Pat Benatar, coming up on KGOR.
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2: Still looking pretty good on the Friday afternoon drive on kind of a dreary afternoon, but at least the roads are dry. Did have a report of an accident westbound on I-80 around 50th Street. Don't see much going on, but traffic is really slow through there, so may have had something that already had cleared. Westbound Dodge, that's still just bunching up from 680 over to 114th. That's a look at traffic. I'm Steve Parker.
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6: 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Even worse, Turek thinks you don't care. 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
6: 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He even supports biological men in girls' bathrooms. Liberal Josh Turek. Gone half the time, wrong the other half.
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Omaha's greatest hits, 99.9 KGOR. I hope that your afternoon drive isn't nearly as bad as that morning drive was. Even I was thinking, I'm done. I can't do any more traffic reports. Let's do some free stuff after 5. We've got that for you on the way on KGOR.

0: Direct from our iHeartRadio Music Festival. That is the Goo Goo Dolls. You know, our iHeartRadio Music Festival presented by Capital One. You can relive all the biggest moments. If you missed any of it, or if you missed all of it, we've got all the best moments for you. You can watch the Goo Goo Dolls. You can watch Lainey Wilson paid tribute to Dolly Parton with her song WWDD. Stella Lefty joined us for a special performance of her hit Boston. And you can see it all streaming only on Disney Plus and Hulu. And that starts on October 1st. So don't miss it. Don't miss it again. I've got music from Stevie Nicks. I think that's a great idea. Stevie Nicks is on the way on KGOR.
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2: Still working to crash here on the Friday afternoon drive. It's westbound I-80 at 50th Street. It's on the right shoulder, but kind of sticking out in that right lane, so it is slowing you back to about 42nd westbound on I-80. Barely a slowdown now out of the 680 interchange onto westbound Dodge, and no other accidents working. That's a look at traffic. I'm Steve Parker.
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11: On and off showers will likely continue for the rest of this afternoon and into the early to mid-evening hours. And as we approach the late evening, likely 9 o'clock and later on, we'll see more sustained showers and even a few thunderstorms. So if you're heading out for high school football, you may want to keep an eye on that. Temperature-wise, though, we're going to remain on the cool side with 60s. From the First Alert 6 Weather Center, I'm meteorologist Carmelo Latuca.
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I just wanted to talk about the Goo Goo Dolls and our iHeartRadio Music Festival. 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How about that? It made you wait a little in anticipation. Mike Bottos of Bellevue, you've got yourself dinner and a movie, Lansky's Pizza Pasta and Philly Steaks, and a couple of tickets to Avengers Endgame Encore at B&B Oakview Plaza 14. I don't know if you've heard me say this yet, but there are 4 extra minutes in that encore edition of Endgame. So I'm super excited. I can't wait to see it. Hang on. I've got Dan Hartman on the way. Dreaming About You. Leonard Skinner first on KGOR.

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I'm Lucy Chapman. Hey, remember if you ever went camping in a tent in the mountains, you would be afraid that a bear might attack you and eat you? Well, okay, maybe that's just me. I don't think it is. But apparently, in Colorado especially, but also in other states that have bears, especially brown bear and grizzly, they're not waiting for you to be camping in tents anymore. They're just coming right into your house. You don't believe me? I've got the video to prove it. 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

0: 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And I had a chance to sit down and talk with Paul Farnsworth of B&B Theaters. And we talked about the movies that are out there and that are coming up. So that'll give you a great place to start if you want to go see a movie this weekend. Hang on, I've got music lined up for you from Soft Cell on KGOR.
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2: As we wrap up our Friday drive heading into the weekend, it really went pretty well this afternoon. As once again, like a couple of weeks ago, I remember traffic was really light on Friday. It was like that again this afternoon. Just a little bit of slowing westbound on Dodge out of the 680 interchange, and still some slowing north and southbound on the JFK between Cornhusker Road and Highway 370. That's a look at traffic. I'm Steve Parker.
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Oh my gosh, your moment of dog is up and ready for you. You're going to love this one. This little girl, this is why I speak out against puppy mills. This little girl spent her whole life just having litter after litter after litter and never being cared for. It got so bad that her ears, so many ear infections that she's no longer able to hear. Well, they didn't know that when they found her and rescued her. And once they realized she's deaf and saw how she acted now that she has a real home and real care and real love, why would they put her through reversing that deafness when she's used to it? Why put her through all that medical nonsense? So they're not going to. It's a beautiful video. What are you doing? Just sitting there. Go look at it. It's on my page at KGOR.com. Bananarama.

Today is National One Hit Wonder Day, and is Rick Astley a one hit wonder? The jury is still out. It kind of depends on which criteria you're using to call an artist a one-hit wonder. Top 40, top 10, just ones, popularity, you decide. And tomorrow night, Jeff Stevens will have all kinds of one-hit wonders from the 80s on the 80s show. That's tomorrow night at 7 o'clock right here on KG.

Green Day on Omaha's Greatest Hits, 99.9 KGOR, former guest with our iHeartRadio Music Festival. I think you'd have to go back to the 7th or 8th year, I think. Maybe not quite that far. I've got Whitney Houston on the way for you. Bob Seger at KGOR.

0: 99.9 KGOR, Whitney Houston, the GOAT, greatest of all time. I was looking to see when we lost Whitney, and it was in 2012, by the way, but I came across some weird information. I'm not quite sure what this is all about. Norwegian Cruise Line Holdings, they have a new entertainment program for Norwegian Ara. I guess that's one of their lines or one of their ships. It includes an exclusive Whitney Houston celebration created with her estate. It's got new illusion and live music and nightlife shows all tailored to the ship and apparently to Whitney Houston. So I don't know what's going on there. Does Norway have some kind of connection to Whitney Houston or some more likely obsession? Hang on, I've got John Mellencamp on the way on KGOR.
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And our Global Citizen Festival tomorrow in New York City, it seems like we're not the only ones that every event that comes up, we're just biting our nails. Are we going to be able to do it? Is the weather going to hold? So they're watching the weather. 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Michelle Fay is on the way, and she is going to take over for me. That's it. I'm out. I will see you on Monday. Have a fabulous weekend, and hopefully we can find some time to stay dry at some point. John Mellencamp on KGO.

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